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And it's the sort of thing that if I mention to anyone, they look at me up and down and say, "How old are you exactly?"

0: Though I say so myself, the music's been pretty good tonight. Remember, you can request, I've told you already, but through the website, through the app, or through the guys that go through the wards, stop them and buy one. Except it doesn't cost you anything. Anyway, we've only got a few minutes left. However, after us on a Monday evening, it's the Monday Music Medley evening with Mark Benallo. There's a wee tongue twister for you. That takes you through to 10 with the vintage years with our very own Jim Black. Then 11 o'clock is the relaxation hour. Helps you to unwind and just forget about all the stresses of the day. Takes you through to midnight with the Midnight Love Affair. That is the rest of the day on Radio Grapevine. 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
2: I want to dance by water beneath the Mexican sky. 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Listen to the mariachi play at midnight. Are you with me? Are you with me?

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Listen to the mariachi play at midnight. Are you with me? Are you with me?

0: Which sound do you prefer? 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
2: The former Duke of York has reportedly been instructed not to use the King's private money to fund his legal action against Thames Valley Police. Andrew Mountbatten Windsor's launching a bid to quash search warrants which led to his arrest, with a private High Court hearing due to take place on Thursday. He receives an annual he was always denied any wrongdoing. The US insists the RAF Fairford bombing is not linked to a security alert. Matthew Dudley has more.
3: Six men had been arrested over the past week in connection with a suspected plot targeting the airbase. It had been hosting US bombers involved in strikes.
2: Gosport. Hampshire police say around 350 people were involved after a group of migrants were brought ashore. Say the suspect. At the Conservative Party conference, terrible year for farming.
4: If you're an ordinary farmer, tax come from everywhere. Iran or Ukraine or tax.
2: As he's optimistic. Conference, Kemi Badenoch warned that economic plan. So the Stud Sainsbury's kicked off the talks in November. I'm Lucy Grant.
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3: Donald Trump says there were some threats that led the US to pull bombers from a UK base. The US president says the military aircraft didn't fly out by accident from RAF Fairford in Gloucestershire. Earlier, US Secretary of State Marco Rubio had sought to play down the withdrawal of the planes after suggestions the move was linked to security concerns. Six men have been arrested over the past week in connection with a suspected plot targeting the airbase. Andrew Mountbatten-Windsor's reportedly been warned not to use the King's private money to fund his legal action against Thames Valley Police. The former Duke of York is launching a bid to quash search warrants leading to his arrest earlier this year. A private High Court hearing is set to take place on Thursday. Andrew has always denied any wrongdoing. Jeremy Clarkson's appeared on stage at the Conservative Party conference, saying farmers are being attacked from every angle by rising costs.
4: Well, it's terrible, is the only way of describing it. It's we worked really hard all year. It was an absolute disaster on the farming side, but I mean, lucky we've got other projects going on now, but the farming is very, very difficult.
3: He says it's been a terrible year for farming due to the hot weather, but says he's optimistic about the future. Scottish First Minister John Swinney has defended himself against allegations he misled Holyrood. It follows claims he made about the recently announced plans to reform the triple lock on

0: pensions.
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3: With an occasional look at the 1960s. Or to put it another way, music from the roaring 20s through to the swinging 60s.

The Glamour Orchestra getting us off to a flying start there with Moonlight Serenade. We're staying in the 40s, this time 1944, with Bing Crosby, and he's going to swing on a star.

0: You could be swinging on a star.
1: Bing Crosby, Swinging on a Star there from 1944. This is The Vintage Years. My name is Jim Simpson.
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1: From the 20s, 30s, 40s and the 50s. For instance, we've got Charles Penrose from 1926 with The Laughing Policeman. And in the 30s, a little bit of Lauren Hardy and maybe even Andrietta Casalotti. Aha, who's Andrietta Casalotti? I have no idea, but I know who Andriana Casalotti is, because that's what I should have said the first time round. We'll be coming up with her a little bit later on in the programme. Max Bygraves, Artie Shaw, oh, we've got them all, but we're going to start here in 1945 with Ella Fitzgerald. Now, Ella made her hit version of this Harold Arlen composition, It's Only a Paper Moon, in company with the Delta Rhythm Boys in 1945. It was also a hit in typically silky style for Nat King Cole, but Ella's recording confirmed her status as a great soloist and, of course, a distinguished graduate of Chick Webb's band.

Ella Fitzgerald and the Delta Rhythm Boys there with It's Only a Paper Moon from 1945. Staying just in the 40s, perhaps not, perhaps just the early 50s, come to think of it. It's Mario Lanza with The Loveliest Night of the Year.

Mario Lanza with the loveliest night of the year. Mario Lanza, who shot to fame in many, many ways. It's a shame that his weight was his really biggest downfall, because that's what in the end, of course, stopped him being the big. Charts as we know them today started back in 1952. And had there been charts then, I'm sure, absolutely positive, that would have been the number one.

Anyway, we move on. We move on to that old devil called love version. No, no, no. We're going back about 40 years before that, because although Alison Moyet revisited what is a very much evocative love song in 1985 and took it very high into the charts, 40 years earlier, Billie Holiday recorded it with Toots Camerata's orchestra. Now, she lent her smoky sound to its expansive appeal, and I must admit that, you know, I've listened to this quite a lot, and I think Alison Moyet really did do this some real, real complimentary effects, if I can put it that way. She did it proud, because this lady, wow, you only have to listen to Billie Holiday to know that she was some lady and some singer.

He'd follow me around, build me up, tear me down, till I'd be so bewildered I wouldn't know what to do. Might as well give up the fight again.

Oh, the silky voice of Billie Holiday, that beautiful, sensual voice that she had. A lot of problems in her life did that. By, could she sing? Oh, yes. Now, strange, I was talking about the charts as we know them today, starting back in 1952. The table, strangely enough, has something to do with that, because along with Joe Stafford, and her record was You Belong to Me, he shared the top spot on the first ever. He was the number one, because for whatever reason you like, his name was before Joe Stafford in alphabet. Martino, whichever way you look, M comes before it. It was the first ever number one in November 1952. The 14th of November, yep, that was the date. And the name of the particular record in mind, it's this one. It's Here in My Heart.

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1: I'm here to play you music from the 20s, 30s, 40s and the 50s. Ah, yes, music, it's like a fine wine. It matures with age and only fine wines last forever. Well, until you take the cork out. The beautiful thing about the music is, of course, it does last forever. You can't take the cork out of this and it doesn't go flat. No problem at all. Mind you, talking about going flat, I've heard some flats in my time. I think I better move on to a man that followed Frank Sinatra around. Yeah, well, you'll never know is the song that we've got on the turntable. The name of the guy I'm talking about is Dick Himes. Now, he replaced Frank Sinatra in Harry James's band before joining Benny Goodman, and he subsequently filled that great man's shoes again in the Tommy Dorsey band. Now, as I say, this particular song, it's a 1943 Academy Award-winning song. There you go. But it gave Dick Himes an immediate hit as a solo artist, and it also featured in the movie Hello Frisco, Hello. And how does it go? It goes like this.

Ah, yes, Dick Hines there from the 1940s. You'll never know. From the 40s to the 50s, roughly 10 years later, from 1943 to May 1953. There's no rough about that. That's exactly 10 years later. And a number one in those new charts that hadn't been going along for more than about 6 or 7 months at that time. And it was the theme music from Moulin Rouge. Another title it had at the time was The Song from Moulin Rouge. Mantovani and his orchestra.

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1: Grapevine. Music beautifully played by Mantovani and his orchestra. The song from Moulin Rouge from May 1953. You could only follow that with a beautiful song from a beautiful artist, couldn't you? She's no longer with us, but my goodness, she was a dreamboat. And that's the title of the song, May 1955. Another number one. But then again, she was a number one lady. Alma Cogan.

Dreamboat from the lovable Alma Cogan in May 1955, right up at the top of the charts. And talking about being at the top of the charts, our next artist, he was there as well in October 1953. In fact, the 1950s were the decade for Frankie Lane. Now, the biographies of show business legends are littered with rags-to-riches tales, some true, some lavishly embroidered, and doubtless a handful have been works of almost pure fiction. However, there is no doubt that Frankie Lane made it from rags to riches. I mean, having read a bit about his life and perused the facts, it's no surprise that this guy that was originally named Frank Paul Lavecchio, at the time of his birth in Chicago on 30th of March 1913, never squandered fame and fortune when it came knocking. He'd earned it. I mean, it was a very poor family he started with. He started singing in a church choir. Oh, absolutely, you know, really, really poor background. He's so determined to raise finance in those awful Depression days, because that's when he was growing up through that Depression, that he entered marathon dance competitions to try and raise money. Now, the prevalent, I'll get that right in a minute, humiliating offence these were, whereby sick-minded human beings with money paid to watch their destitute fellow men and women dance until they sort of collapsed from exhaustion. The last couple standing took the cash prize. Ah, well, the Lavecchio constitution must have been remarkable, because after making his way to the East Coast, Frank set the world dance record in Atlantic City, New Jersey in 1932, spending 3,501 hours, the equivalent of almost 146 days, on his feet. Oh, some record. I don't think I would want to try that, and I love dancing. Hey!

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1: Playing music from the 20s, 30s, 40s and 50s, the vintage years, the very cream, as somebody once said, of vintage music. Music that matured with age. And talking of music that matures with age, perhaps like a fine wine, you can always get two bottles of more or less the same thing. Well, you can do that with Number Ones in 1955. Would you believe that Cherry Pink and Apple Blossom White was number one twice in consecutive months, in March 1955 and April 1955? Doesn't sound anything strange in that, does it? But they were with different artists. The first one, Cherry Pink and Apple Blossom White, went to number one with Perez Prado and his orchestra. Nothing strange in that, but it was still number one in April, just after Stranger in Paradise from Tony Bennett got to number one. Cherry Pink and Apple Blossom White went back there again with the golden trumpet of course, Eddie Calvert.

0: Eddie Calvert with Cherry Pink and Apple Blossom White from April 1955. We're going to go back a year or two now to, well, April 1926. And Charles Penrose. The orchestra here, conducted by Stan Greening. Stand by for Mr. Penrose and the Laughing Policeman.
1: He's always on our street. A fat and jolly red-faced man, he really is a treat. He's too kind for a policeman, he's never known to frown, and everybody says he is.

Hopefully that didn't have you in too many stitches, but I remember it well from my childhood. Yes, The Laughing Policeman there from Charles Penrose in 1926. My goodness. It's still around today. The music's still played. I suppose there's a certain advert with a certain fence treatment that uses part of that. I guess that's probably because they don't have to pay copyright fees anymore. Or I could be wrong, of course. And talking of copyright fees, here's some more tracks. In fact, most of the tracks we play on this particular programme probably don't have copyright fees. But here's something from the film Way Out West. The title? Well, first of all, what about the year of the film? Two pieces of music coming up, both from the same year. I'm not going to tell you the second one, I'm going to tell you this one. It's, as I said, from the film Way Out West. It's from 1937, okay? The title of the song, The Trail of the Lonesome Pine.

0: The Vintage Years. Music that's matured and developed with age.
1: Once there was a princess.
2: Was the princess you?
1: And she fell in love.
3: Was it hard to do?
4: It was very easy.
1: Anyone could see that the prince was charming. The only one for me.
2: Was he strong and handsome?
3: Was he big and tall?
1: There's nobody like him. Anywhere at all.
5: Did he say he loved you?
2: Did he steal a kiss?

0: Adriana Caselotti with Someday My Prince Will Come. That, of course, was preceded by Laurel and Hardy.
1: Eve Boswell, in 1955, had some fun picking a chicken. That's something we used to do at Christmas in those days, but here she is.

Beautiful. Eve Boswell, Picking a Chicken from 1955. Now, the Vintage Years covers the periods from the 1920s right through to the end of the 1950s. And, you know, there were some fabulous songwriters during that period. I mean, the legendary Tin Pan Alley songwriters, Cole Porter, Jimmy Van Heusen, Harry Warren, Victor Herbert, Jerome Kern, George and Ira Gershwin, of course, Harold Arlen, and, of course, Rodgers and Hart and Irving Berlin, some fabulous songwriters of that era. And now we have a song coming up next from 1949, May 1949, written by Rodgers and Hart. Doris Day, Bewitched, Bothered, Bewildered, whichever way you like to put it, here she is with the Mellomen and John Rowrig and his orchestra.

She was the girl next door. Doris Day, that wholesome, lovely American girl that we all wanted to grow up next to. We all loved her so very, very much. Beautiful singer, fabulous actress, and of course she could dance a wee bit as well, because that's how she first started out, until she had a wee bit of an accident and couldn't dance the way that she would like to have done. But moving on, there she was there with the Mellomen and John Rarig and his orchestra with that song from 1949, Bewitched, written, of course, by Rodgers and Hart. And I was talking about some of those fabulous writers right at the start of that song. And here's a song from Harold Arlen that it's still around today. It's been recorded so many, many times. And one of the, I suppose, one of those great songs from way back in the period that we cover in the vintage years. Written in 1939, first recorded in Los Angeles in July 1939. It's Judy Garland with Victor Young and his orchestra.

You've been listening to The Vintage Years with yours truly, Jim Simpson. Music from and a look back at that golden age of radio from the roaring 20s through to the swinging 60s.

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2: US bombers were pulled from RAF Fairford in the face of some threats. That's what US President Donald Trump says after the removal of the aircraft from RAF Fairford. Their Secretary of State had previously said the withdrawal wasn't linked to safety concerns. Six men have been arrested over the past week in connection with a suspected plot targeting the airbase. The former Duke of York has reportedly been instructed not to use the King's private money to fund his legal action against Thames Valley Police. Andrew Mountbatten Windsor's launching a bid to quash search warrants, which led to his arrest for the private High Court hearing due to take place on Thursday. He receives an annual stipend, the amount of which has not been disclosed. Andrew's always denied any wrongdoing. Jeremy Clarkson's appeared on stage at the Conservative Party conference, saying it's been a terrible year for farming.
3: If you're an ordinary farmer, it's not just the weather, remember. As Charlie was saying, the attacks come from everywhere, whether it's Iran or Ukraine or taxes or energy costs, whatever it might be.
2: Elsewhere at the conference, Kemi Badenoch warned that radical measures could be necessary in the party's new economic plans. Next, Scottish First Minister John Swinney has defended himself against allegations he misled Holyrood. It follows claims he made about the recently announced plans to reform the triple lock on pensions in the UK. It was a Scottish Tory leader, Russell Finlay, who made the accusation, but Swinney believes he has nothing to explain.
4: Scottish pensioners were led to believe there was a triple lock going to be in place, and that gave them legitimate expectations about the level of their pension. They're going to lose out on that.
2: And former politician Geoffrey Archer has died at the age of 86. His publisher says the former Conservative chairman died suddenly and peacefully at his home between writing sessions. That's the latest from Radio News Hub. I'm Lucy Gorman-Lee.
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Animals can't speak to drivers. But if they could, they would be asking us, telling us by the sounds of it, to put our litter and fruit waste in the bin. Because roadside litter kills an estimated 3 million animals every year. No wonder they sound miffed. So let's lend them a paw. Let's take our rubbish with us and bin it properly. National Highways. And what's that? They said thanks very much.

0: 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But Mum and Dad says all that munching isn't good for me. Around half the sugar we eat comes from unhealthy snacks and sugary drinks. 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
2: Donald Trump says there were some threats that led to the US pulling bombers from a UK base. The US president says the military aircraft didn't fly out by accident from RAF Fairford in Gloucestershire. Earlier, US Secretary of State Marco Rubio had sought to play down the withdrawal of the planes after suggestions the move was linked to security concerns. Six men have been arrested over the past week in connection with a suspected plot targeting the airbase. Andrew Mountbatten-Windsor's reportedly been warned not to use the King's private money to fund his legal action against Thames Valley Police. The former Duke of York is launching a bid to quash search warrants leading to his arrest earlier this year. A private High Court hearing is set to take place on Thursday. Andrew's always denied any wrongdoing. Jeremy Clarkson's appeared on stage at the Conservative Party conference, saying farmers are being attacked from every angle by rising costs.
3: Well, it's terrible, is the only way of describing it. We worked really hard all year. It was an absolute disaster on the farming side, but I mean, lucky we've got other projects going on now. But the farming is very, very difficult.
2: But he says he's optimistic about the future. Elsewhere at the conference, Tory leader Kemi Badenoch warned that radical measures may be necessary in the party's new economic plans. Next, Scottish First Minister John Swinney has defended himself against allegations he misled Holyrood. It follows claims he made about the recently announced plans to reform the triple lock on pensions in the UK. Well, John says there's an area he and the Prime Minister disagree on.
4: Obviously, it's important that I work constructively with the Prime Minister where I can, but there's obviously issues we're going to disagree upon, and the triple lock is one of them.
2: And Geoffrey Archer has died at the age of 86. The former politician's publisher says he died suddenly and peacefully at his home between writing sessions. That's the latest from Radio News Hub. I'm Lucy Gorman-Lee.
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0: So we used the Change for Life food scanner app to find out how much sugar is in our food and drink. It's surprising how much we found. So I put my detective hat on to find the healthier choices.
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4: 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T is for top up, like fuel, oil and screen wash. R is for rest, taking a break every 2 hours. I is for inspect, like your tyre pressure and tread. P is for prepare, being prepared for any weather. T-R-I-P. Remember that, and you're ready for a safe trip.
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devil, what a potion he would brew. He'd follow me around, build me up, tear me down, till I'd be so bewildered I wouldn't know what to do. Might as well give up the fight.

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1: Children ask why a lot. 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
2: US bombers were pulled from RAF Fairford in the face of some threats. That's according to US President Donald Trump. The US Secretary of State Marco Rubio previously said the withdrawal wasn't linked to safety concerns. Six men have been arrested over the past week in connection with the suspected terror plot targeting the airbase in Gloucestershire. Jeremy Clarkson's appeared on stage at the Conservative Party conference saying it's been a terrible year for farming.
3: If you're an ordinary farmer, it's not just the weather, remember. It's the, as Charlie was saying, the attacks come from everywhere, whether it's Iran or Ukraine or taxes or energy costs, whatever it might be.
2: However, the presenter said he's optimistic about the future. Elsewhere at the conference, Kemi Badenoch warned that radical measures could be necessary in the party's new economic plans. Former politician and author Geoffrey Archer has died at the age of 86. His publisher said the former Conservative chairman, the Scottish First Minister John Swinney, has defended himself against allegations he misled Holyrood. It follows claims he made about the recently announced plans to reform the triple lock. Nothing to explain.
4: To explain to Parliament about this issue, Scottish pensioners were led to believe there was a triple lock going to be in place, and that gave them legitimate expectations about the level of their pension. They're going to lose out on that.
2: Private dental patients are facing a broken complaint system when dealing with unexpected costs or treatment problems. That's according to Which. The consumer group surveyed 1,009 private dental patients who had experienced a problem with their treatment in the past 2 years to find 39% felt costs were excessive, 22% paid more than quoted, and 21% said pricing was unclear up front. In the Nations League, Northern Ireland have drawn 0-0 with Georgia at Windsor Park. That's the latest from Radio News Hub. I'm Jules Eastbridge.
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